0: plane, so I woke up driving. Southbound 301 north of 305, 3rd Delaware, 258394 on a gray Nissan Altima.
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0: 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Date of birth 7/21/2000, number 5 male.
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1: Yeah, I'm having that come back on a 2019 Honda Passport. Come on.

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1: That's right, 2012 Lexus, expiration 9 at 26, checks are negative.

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1: Good.
0: 213 at Lloyd's Meadow Lane, West Virginia, 21 Alpha 442 on a gray Kia Forte.
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1: 7.

0: Very short.
1: Good.
0: I've tried calling that number multiple times, and he's not answering. I think he's just sending my call, or just rejecting my call. So just see if she has another phone number for someone to call.
1: Yeah.

0: जी शिक्षा रो I'm gonna have traffic. It's gonna be eastbound 5018 through Delaware 44358. It's gonna be on a blue Chevy.
1: 10-4 RPM.
0: 7563.

0: 313, Highway 28.
1: Yeah, it was.
0: Through South Carolina, 120, Charlie, India, Alpha.

0: so he got me in there. Last name, Charlie Oscar Romeo. Delta Echo Romeo. First name, Virginia. Common. Denver's going to be 11/22/78. She's going to have a license for South Carolina.
1: .8
0: terrible off duty.
1: Go. 42 off duty.
0: Go. 45 is off duty.
1: Go.

0: All checks are negative. 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
1: Tag 4, could you see if you can contact AAA City Commander, your guest?
0: Tag 4, we can do that. Just be advised, they're going to be a while because they're dealing with our unit right now.
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0: Devil.

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0: 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I'll be clear.
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0: Eastbound Providence split, Maryland 5, Gold Hotel, 6337 on a gray Mazda.

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0: 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She's pulled over to take a break. It's probably clear.
1: Two.

491, it's 45, Pembroke 4, respond for lift assist, 347 Claymore Field Drive, crossing the O-line drive, DAC 3, 0405.

117 and 121 Pembroke, 100 slow for chest pain. 117, John Depp, court. Attack 2, 0406.

Affirmative, 400 Smith Avenue, Alpha, respond to what it says, 347 Claiborne Village Drive, responding for a patient that needs a lip assist, approximately 150,000.

Avec vous, je sens. We're starting to have one on it. Emmerich 100, Columbia Charlie, response for chest pain, 117 John Davenport, 75-year-old female, having pressure in her chest and feeling lightheaded. Now also requesting their light concern. Emmerich 100,

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1: That's right. Ten. 5063 Rescue 6 Squad 5 170 Permit 600 EMS 5 G6 Permit 500 Primary 2 in the Trevin Route 300 Roosevelt Lane on TAC 4 0416.

0: 400. Did you have a message?
1: We have arrived.
0: Okay, from 400. Be advised, no response to that. 45, your pleasure on that field.
1: We should be okay.

0: 260. It's going to be a Bravo response trying to receive an entrapment in the area of Severus Railroad and Rosebud Lane. Hawkeman is a 911 open line of female yelling. Officers are on scene with a vehicle overturned. We had a female back on the line. She's advised that she's pinned under the vehicle and that her shoulder is hurting.
1: 260, okay.

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1: 600.
0: Behind my unit, leave room for the rescue.
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1: Charlie Rescue 6. 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
2: Sorry.
1: You're at your 6-minute mark. You're lacking an engine and a squad for 5. Your discretion. On the next go.
2: Good, Nate. Let's see. Good, go for now. Commander, Rescue 6.
0: Squad 5 with 4, 5 1.
1: Squad 5, 6 attack 4. Have you responded?
2: And we're going to have to take the roof to get the patient out.
1: Quinn, answer command.
2: Good, Quinn.
1: You now have Rescue 6, Squad 5, Paramedic 600, EMS 5, Paramedic 500. Did you want me to rework that engine? Or hold it as is?
2: You know what it is for now. Go ahead and fill the engine for now.
1: Okay, I'm direct.

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1: Me and one.
0: Pass inside. Object, one track, vehicle on the passenger side.

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0: 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Okay, Quinn.
2: 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Did you want to keep Engine 55 alerted for the landing zone?

0: That's correct. 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
1: Come here. Yes, 5 right.

0: 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You pull up, just pull on the right shoulder behind MSC vehicle.
1: Rescue box 610, we're alerting engine 55 and alerting engine 71. WC with entrapment in the area, still pushing over in Rosebud Lane. We're showing attack 4, attack 4 at 430.
0: Hey, Grant.
1: Grant, then.
0: 7155, get out. The DTA of Truman.
1: That's a negative 155 and 71. I just re-alerted and alerted engine 71. You have trooper 1 with an ETA of 21 minutes.
0: Hi, Tommy. Call to be alive. Final 300 shut down at this time.
1: Okay, I'm direct.
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1: It's 63 class. We'll be responding with this.
0: Responding engine 63. You can switch to block 4.
2: Okay, Grant.
0: You have engine 63 responding. Do you want them to handle the landing guns?
2: That's correct. Command engine 63.
1: Yes, ma'am.
2: Okay, go to Charles Street. Land at all down there.
1: 63 stretch.

EMS board for the trailer response for chest pain, 117 John Dapp Court. Son of a 35-year-old female caller was advising that his wife was having pressure in her chest and feeling lightheaded. Paramedic 100 is on scene requesting your assistance.

0: Comanche, come in.
1: Okay, Grant.
0: The sheriff's office is reporting that a pole was hit. Can you advise if it's Cal Tanker Delmarva?
1: Stand by, let me get with the sheriff's bar.
2: See what pole right here.

0: Very clear. Come in, guys. Somebody contact your Verizon. Ready for the number.
1: We're direct. The Sheriff's Department gave us the numbers. Thank you.
0: It's still standing. They still need to come out and check it.
1: Okay, we're on that.
0: Also, Verizon is on that pole.
1: Okay, I'm sure.

0: 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Swanee 1871, clear in the command.
1: Alright, clear.
0: Did you still need engine 71? 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

0: 那首歌。
1: 啊driver of the vehicle is going to be transported by air south-south.
0: 10-4, is that the Shirell subject?
1: I'll get that information out of her.
0: 10-4.

0: 可以了。
1: Electrical one, triple one, your ground contact is going to be engine 64, your patient contact is going to be paramedic 600.
2: Command,
1: command, send me engine 63 for contact. 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
0: Triple one, thank you very much.Triple one, engine 63, looking for healthy information when you have it. Engine 63, use triple one. Your landing zone is going to be on Charles Street, just west of the engine. It is a clear black cover.
3: Correct, thank you.

0: ready, just got your patient. Whenever you're ready, any patient information will be appreciated. See you shortly.
1: I'm all here, Triple One. We are standing over the kitchen. I'm currently on a ending up over things. We're GCS at 15. So we're going to go ahead and throw a public sign on. John.
2: Command engine 63 and Triple One. Then I was 5 to 8 minute ETA before the first time I should try to read the scene and last it was landing, sir.
0: I apologize, sir. You were broken up. Could you repeat that last question?
2: Command Triple One. Current 600 is going to have a 5 to 8 minute ETA before they leave the incident and route to the landing site.
0: Correct, sir. I appreciate you.

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God. My situation out of control. Cross 2X 610, command placing situation under control, 449.

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0: 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Can you repeat your last? My apologies.
1: Can I get Barrack 600 run number, please?
0: Command, it's going to be 26-2141.
1: Copy, thank you.

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0: We're relaying you east of the incident on Charles Street.
1: All right, sir.

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1: Yeah, we can take care of that.
0: Thank you.

0: Quack. Yes. Releasing 25 and 64. Hold on, rescue 6 for a couple more minutes.
1: Okay, sir.
2: The operator is going to be the registered owner.
3: So,
2: you're first in August.
3: I got
2: 8:30, 76.

0: Right, go ahead. Yeah. I just recap one vehicle inside, one patient in trap. Extra keys. Trooper one on the ground. You can release rescue six. All station 6 units. Oh, command terminated. Turn over MSP.
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1: That's correct.

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0: 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We're going to be available. We're going to be returning back to our station to drop off EMS 5.
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1: I'm going to be able to 1046 in the travel portion, fast lane, southbound 301, just north of the Welcome Center. Next door will be another. Copy at Delaware, temp tag.
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0: Nuevo Martínez Oliveras.
1: 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I'm a little extended, but I'll be on the left.
0: Oh.

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1: This is going to be a 1050 with Deer. Can you short Deer for arrival? Time for request.
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1: Delaware.
0: One could get another unit here, or we're going to try to push her over to the shoulder. Big spot.
1: Delaware, I got S9 and out. He was coming from the bus.
0: Delaware.

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0: On a roll of three.
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0: please. 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I'm not getting anything back for them. Also, the 243 Phillips is a mile for the tow.
1: Stand by. 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

0: 人。
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0: 太贵。

0: 慢的人会来查。We're clearing Central. Can you please show us out of EMS 24 and EMS 21? Thank you.
1: Thank you very much.

0: 9, 7, we got a chance to get 5, 3, 5.
1: Negative,
0: I got it, thanks.
1: Tell us.

0: 9, Charlie Phillips is on scene.
1: That works. Southwest Falcon is copy 4 and attempt to locate for urgent jet movement. It's going to be at the marina off of 18 at the drawbridge. 1017 with third party advised that a number 2 male, approximately 12 years older, named Dominic. He was by the side of the road with his electric bike. Seemed distraught. They attempted to talk to him. He advised that his father told him to go and commit suicide. He apparently was on a boat in the marina. He went back in the direction of the marina.
0: Yeah, which marina?

0: Hang on, 329 New Santa Clara.
1: Yeah.
0: I just called to get into that transmission. Did you have something at the marina?
1: That's correct. There was a 12-year-old number 2 male with brown hair and black shorts in the area of 18 and Wharf Drive on an electric bike. He was distraught, advised that his father told him to go commit suicide. He apparently lives on boat. There's like the drawbridge.

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1: 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We're heading to Rock Hall. 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

0: 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I'll swing back and check the minus.
1: Okay.

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0: 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Fine, Sam Smith.
1: Copy.
0: Sam Smith.

0: 13-12, I sent you the juvenile's information and also the father's and his contact information from there as well.
1: That's the one
2: outreach.
0: Yeah, I'll be all right.

0: 12 copy of witness.
1: Good.
0: From Alex Foxtrot, 360-072-630-800. Date of birth 10-17-1991. Phone number 2-2.
1: Close.

0: The information in the card he keeps taking off of us. When we get a hold of him, it'll be an EP.
1: Hello.
0: Seven, he's coming back down towards Pioneers.
2: Yeah,

0: Skyhawk.
1: Driver has now contacted AAA and their amount. Phillips will be 10-8.

500 point in. We're out at 400. 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

0: putting the Q18 and any other unit in the area of 228 East Main Street, People's Bank in Silversville, Delta Code 1, response for a panic alarm. Green Primary, respond on Q Law 939.
1: Yes, sir.

0: 5-1-7, call me for a test.
1: Yeah.
0: 1025, 210, 1 lane, we're meeting with an Elizabeth Wolfington. She's alleging that her downstairs tenant has broken into her portion of the home and stolen several pieces of jewelry and cards.
1: Yeah, 12 and a half. 12 and a half.
0: Thanks.

0: 7-7, copy 20, the bus.
1: 7. 3-1, 3-Golf, Papa, 5-7-3-3. 7-1, 3-Golf, Papa, 5-7-3-3. 7-1, 3-Golf, Papa, 5-7-3-3.

0: No, terrible. Show us the vehicle, be clear.
1: Tumbles.
0: 12 here on these two names I added, not the complaints information.
1: Tumbles.

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0: Trevor, I'll be en route to PCDC. Have they been called yet?
1: Negative,
0: I'll be done out. 10-4. You know the DNA that Acres sent. He wants to try to the same time as possible.

0: Hello, hello.
1: And?
0: That it's the car. Victim has a case number. It's advised. We'll be clear. Slaves on the card.
1: Well,

10 out for response for an obvious death. 2 George Circle, Grocery, Clearville Drive, 42-year-old female. Caller on has passed away from cancer. Jimmy, 10's okay.

0: concerns about the war, should my father consider that to be served in hell, but they're going to be served here.
1: Excuse me, sir,

0: Okay, perfect. Perfect, my phone goes.
1: What's your status? Taking a medical on the 19.
0: Be available.
1: Okay, we're still processing.

10th off response. This is a fallen 410 Lenny Lane, across the Wigeon Way. Caller was a 35-year-old male, fell off a bike with an elbow injury. Also, court you to call taker requesting EMS to stage. It's an autistic patient showing signs of a mental breakdown. We have law enforcement en route. Hey, mate, 10th, 10th, 10th.

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1: 10-4, 29 is negative.

crossing. Be on the lookout for a white pickup, unknown make, eastbound, Maryland 45K398. Authority is NBTA, possible 1055.

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0: Grand 2218 and any other units in the area of 228 East Main Street, People's Bank, Cutlerville, Delta Code 1 response for a panic alarm. Queen Anne Primary, respond on Q-Law 1302.
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Cross the Cross Street of Fox 10 Drive. Pressure Road, Main Street, Tech 2. 1338.

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0: 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Ambulance 40. Permit 100, disregard. Permit 300. On the air, sick person, 101 Frederick Drive, cross street of Central Road, on TAC 2, 1347.
1: Ambulance 40,
0: Ralph. 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

Paramedic 300, Hamilton 40, the driver is off for a sick person. 101 Frederick Drive, cross street to Central Road. 70-year-old female with an altered LRC with leg pain from drinking. I do have law enforcement wrap.

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1: February 6th.
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1: Yeah, Mike.

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0: 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Need to make a response. 940 Golden Clark Road for a lift assist. Officer 48 requesting EMS.
1: 100 stroke.
0: T4's right. T4. 408, do I need a bag or anything?
2: Yeah, just go ahead and bring it in. I'm checking the vitals.

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1: Mysterious Station 500 for the time being.
0: For an okay.
2: Perimeter 500, Quinn. We're almost wrapped up at the hospital now. We can be available from here for a few minutes, and then we'll be back in the county.
1: Just realize once you're back in the county.
2: Okay.

0: 好了。
1: That's unit 49 responding with 4.
2: Trust Mission 49.
3: Yeah, 401.
2: Yep, Mission 49, I'm repeating 4.
3: Okay, I copy.

Boy, do 100 negative delta response for unresponsive. Downtown unknown. She is alert. Not responsive.

EMS 3. Sick person, 940 Golden Park Road. 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

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We're out of station 300. Supervisor, please.

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0: Who's responding?
1: Mr. Kuna, Delta response, 940 Golden Clark Road, cross your 100 D lane. Current one is only two short questions, super hard, you can get direct with him.

0: 老师，杨老师。忘记了分。OK。
1: Department 600. Department 400.
0: 400, go ahead.
1: Yes, sir, back to your quarters.
0: 400, okay.

0: 9-9-2-2-10. Can we have Aviation Alpha 1?
1: That's correct, Aviation Alpha 1, 1450.
0: Land 401.

0: Okay, G4. Man, especially in 49. Where's the LV?
1: We do Dunston Grad School.
0: Alright, Dunston. 1416.
1: I'll be en route back to the station to get the engine out.

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0: Copy that.
1: Okay.
2: 900 EMS-3, I think will be sufficient. You can go on third. 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
1: Yes, Pushing 49.
3: Airman Square, Queen Anne's, we are clear. Paramedic 300 is going to be committed and transporting shortly.
1: Okay, Airman 40. G4. Good, Quinn. GGM, Eagle 1. Eagle 1, 30 minutes.
0: I copy, Eagle 1, 30 minutes.
4: And the Q19, Q14, and any other unit in the area of 26 Kent Town Market at the true value. 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
1: .400 responding.
0: Contact 400. Okay, Charlie, respond. On L40, the girl responds for chest pains. She was clinical 25-47 or the 50-year-old female.

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1: Engine 45. Name Zane. Route 18 ballpark. Utilize the field directly east of the apparatus. You have a radio tower east of the ball field, and overhead would be just the field lighting, but everything else is clear. Ground contact would be 100, EMS 100.
0: Okay, engine 45, this is Syscom. We'll relay that information to Eagle 1.
1: Right, I copy that, thank you.
0: Okay, and they're 7 minutes out.
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0: Eagle 1, 10 minutes. Do we have an update on our priority?
3: All right, 100 to Eagle 1. We have a 96-year-old female with a last and call time of 0900 this morning. She's a GCS of 9, ping airway lambs of 4.

0: Eagle 1 on Alpha, we're coming in real low. Can you repeat, please? Queens 100 to Eagle 1. We have a 96-year-old female, last known low time of 0900 this morning. She has a current LAMS of 4, GPS of 9, Peyton Airway.
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0: The address that was provided to us was 940 Glewyn Road.
1: Correct. That was the original address dispatched. We have moved to Route 18 Park, ballpark. 39 degrees, 142 north, 76 degrees, 642 west.

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1: General Lex, see the ballpark? 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

0: an individual, EG-P1. Only ever had instructions on the ballpark lighting and the radio tower. 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
1: M40 Queen Anne, she's been with us in service for another 4 hours. It is reporting shortly.
2: Okay, I'm sorry. 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
1: Eastern response. It's going to be in the left-turn lane going westbound 50 on the 404. It is broken down in the roadway.

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1: 10-4.

G4, put an animal attack 3. G4? Do you have the callback number for that 911 call? That's correct. Could you possibly call them back and make sure they know the destination is Capital Regional Medical

0: points yourself.
1: Yes.
0: It's 10:43. I have Torgot with me. They're going to try to hook up to the bus and tow it out of the runway on the shoulder. And the bus company is going to make their arrangements for a tow after that.
1: 10:43.

0: 22 Center Road. 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
1: Go ahead.
0: 33 Indiana, 34923 Echo. It's a Bluebird school bus.
1: Careful.

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1: 4-1,
0: Flying Gun. Southbound 301, 305, 3 Maryland, 1 Golf Lima, 4714 on a black Chevy Equinox.
1: Simple.

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2: Good. You guys need a call about debris in the roadway, the 405 near 301. 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I'm sure.

0: General Cop truck.
1: Silver, what's the name again?
0: Southbound 301 and 305, through Maryland, 1 Gulf Papa, 7323 on a blue Toyota sedan.
1: 10-4, 10-9 here, 20.
0: 301 at 305.
1: 10-4.
2: This is 12-0, 10-42.
3: Several cars not to look out. Several cars going to look out northbound 301, passing the rest area for a blue Maserati SUV with Illinois plates. Court advised, reckless operation, high rate of speed, swerving all over the road. Observe, take appropriate

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0: left, 28,
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0: Southbound 301, north of 305, through New Jersey, Sierra, Sierra, Sierra, Yankee Delta, on a white Chevy Corvette.
1: Yeah, 4.

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1: EMSI is on board.
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0: Centerville, 28, go ahead.
1: Southbound 301, 305, New Jersey. X-ray, Golf, Bravo, November, 76, on a white Chevy Silverado.
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0: 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It's a gray Hyundai.
1: 10-4.

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0: Sir, we'll call Charlie.
1: Centerville West 28, go ahead.
0: Southbound 301 at the railroad tracks, 3rd Delaware, 229-573 on a red Hyundai Sonata.
1: Centerville West

0: 22 up, stop.
1: Circular 22 down.
0: North down 301, 305. It's going to be through Pennsylvania. Mark. Mike Charlie X-ray 0774, it's on a white Chrysler Pacific van.
1: Careful.

0: it's I woke up drunk. Southbound 301, 305, through Pennsylvania. Mike Lima, Mike 3553 on a white Chrysler van.
1: Simple.

0: 違う人。
1: Yeah,
0: I'm down 301-305 through Pennsylvania. Mike, Whiskey 5614, so White, Hyundai, Tucson.
1: Simple.

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1: 10-4.

0: Right.
1: Say it real quick, please, guys. Southbound 301 and 305 through Maryland, 3 Echo Charlie 2158 on a white Hyundai Kona.
0: Seven one

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1: Go ahead.
0: Northbound 301, 305, through Maryland 5, Golf, Juliet, 6323, it's only a blue, 4 Fusion.
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0: 53317, Charlie Lake. Might be Charlie Hotel. It's on a red Mercedes passenger car.
1: Pin 453317, Charlie Hotel on a 2019 Mercedes. To Gary Pink, Citadel. Want to check on the plane. 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

0: 142 Charlie, 142 Charlie, 142 Charlie, 142 Charlie, 142 Charlie, 142 Charlie, 142 Charlie, 142 Charlie, 142 Charlie, 142 Charlie, 142 Charlie, 142 Charlie, 142 Charlie, 142 Charlie, 142 Charlie, 142 Charlie, 142 Charlie, 142 Charlie, 142 Charlie, 142 Charlie, 142 Charlie, 142 Charlie, 142 Charlie, 142 Charlie, 142 Charlie, 142 Charlie, 142 Charlie, 142 Charlie, 142 Charlie, 142 Charlie, 142 Charlie, 142 Charlie, 142 Charlie, 142 Charlie, 142 Charlie, 142 Charlie, 142 Charlie, 142 Charlie, 142 Charlie, 142 Charlie, 142 Charlie, 142 Charlie, 142 Charlie, 142 Charlie, 142 Charlie, 142 Charlie, 142 Charlie, 142 Says we're.
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They advise the patient's drowsy and lethargic.

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0: not operational. 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
1: That was quick, man. Do you wish you can use a 205 Armstrong, or would you like us to reroute for the arrest?
0: Yeah, let's for you the cardiac arrest in the 914.
1: Right, right. It's for the address.